0: 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Coming up, Riding with Roddy.
1: What in the world is that slithering underneath your dirty clothes and cozying up beside your best set of black pumps? Oh, it is a rather large snake. But whose snake is it? And before we get to that, it's worse than I thought. It really is. 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I bet you live it. And you pray for the day when it finally ends.
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2: 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Hadn't really been that long ago, but it's not that way anymore. Almost everyone is staying at home these days. Less than a quarter of 25 to 34-year-olds live outside their parental home. They don't work. They're not married. They have no children. We haven't seen numbers like this since the 1970s. Of course, the big question is why, and I think the answer is simple. Once your parents started letting you have adult sleepovers, you really had no reason to leave.
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4: Here's your MyUSCountry.com weather forecast. Lows dip down to about 60 tonight under mainly clear skies. Winds out of the northwest, 5 to 10 miles an hour. Daytime highs approaching 77. Tomorrow, bright sunshine expected. Tomorrow night, 54. Mainly sunny skies, Sunday. Clouds on the increase by Monday. Highs in the mid-70s. From the Weatherology Weather Center, I'm meteorologist Megan Mulford. Currently, it's 73 degrees.
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0: Facebook. If not, you should be. Especially if you are a regular user of ChatGPT. See why when you give me a like and follow along at Rowdy Vision. So what's up with my rowdy friends today? Scott says the first sip of coffee always makes me think I can handle people. Then people start peopling and the whole theory falls apart. Kevin's got a question, but I think it's more of a brilliant business concept. He asks, are there restaurants in Japan where Americans cook in front of you with lawn chairs and a gas grill? And who wants to be the guy that tells Darren he's got it all wrong? Even if his heart was in the right place, he asks, what is the correct ratio of gunpowder to essential oils? Because I want this bath bomb to be perfect.
1: You are riding with Rowdy.
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2: A woman in the Netherlands got the shock of her life when she discovered a snake slithering among the clothes in her bedroom closet. Officers from the Limburg Police Department quickly arrived at the scene and identified the unwanted visitor as a non-venomous reticulated python. Why is that supposed to make anybody feel better? Anyway, apparently the reptile escaped from an enclosure at the neighbor's house. That neighbor was brought over to safely retrieve the snake and return it to its terrarium. He wasn't charged and promises first and foremost, figure out how that python managed to escape, while the homeowner first and foremost plans to wash her underwear.
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5: Here's your MyUSCountry.com weather forecast. Lows dip down to about 60 tonight under mainly clear skies. Winds out of the northwest, 5 to 10 miles an hour. Daytime highs approaching 77. Tomorrow, bright sunshine expected. Tomorrow night, 54. Mainly sunny skies, Sunday. Clouds on the increase by Monday. Highs in the mid-70s. From the Weatherology Weather Center, I'm meteorologist Megan Mulford. Right now, it's 75 degrees.
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1: The shockings must cease, but the beatings may continue. That's what the parents of one school district in Nebraska have to say today, and I will explain why in just a few. And later on, you and I, we've probably stepped it up a bit from time to time to get in home in time to catch the first of our favorite TV show. But I bet you none of us took it this far. And I know none of us took it this fast.
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1: It must be bad, but not that bad. School administrators in Nebraska admit their school resource officers could use more tools in their arsenal to enforce discipline on troubled students, but those electrified shock gloves, they're not going to be a part of it. Highly effective? Yes, they are. Controversial? Yeah, that too. While they have been removed from the utility belts of enforcement officers, the wooden baton remains a mainstay. Parents want to ensure that their kids could still be beaten, just not electrocuted.
0: You're riding with Rowdy. Back to the good era in a few.
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4: Here's your MyUSCountry.com weather forecast. Lows dip down to about 60 tonight under mainly clear skies. Winds out of the northwest, 5 to 10 miles an hour. Daytime highs approaching 77. Tomorrow, bright sunshine expected. Tomorrow night, 54. Mainly sunny skies, Sunday. Clouds on the increase by Monday. Highs in the mid-70s. From the Weatherology Weather Center, I'm meteorologist Megan Mulford. Right now, it's 75 degrees.
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1: Yummy, yummy, yummy. 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
2: Yes, we do have food news today. Pumpkin spice flavored drinks will land at Starbucks on August the 25th. That's Tuesday, if you do not know. So this weekend might be the weekend to decorate your pumpkin spice tree. Red Lobster has brought back their endless shrimp promotion because it worked out so well for them the last time they did it. And there's a new Italian study that shows that pasta does not make you fat. I mean, is this just me, or does it seem like every week or so a different food is reevaluated and found to be not as bad as previously thought? That's probably the reason I'm still holding out hope for the Oreo cookie.
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1: An Arizona woman was arrested after allegedly driving 108 miles an hour in a 65 mile an hour zone. She told the trooper that she was rushing home because she didn't want to miss the beginning of Love Island. Though she was hauled off to jail, her car was impounded for 20 days, and that guaranteed that she missed the episode she so badly wanted to see. Police say she was charged with reckless driving, although admitting you watched Love Island should have already established the reckless behavior.
0: This is Riding with Rowdy.
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5: Here's your MyUSCountry.com weather forecast. Lows around 60 tonight, under clear skies, northwest winds at around 5 miles.

0: an hour. Tomorrow, 77. Clear skies tomorrow night, 54. Mid-70s Sunday and Monday. A peek at the extended shows, 80 Tuesday, 81 Wednesday, and 79 on Thursday. I'm weatherology meteorologist Megan Mulford. Currently, it's 71 degrees.
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2: Sheriff's deputies and U.S. Marshals in Huntsville, Missouri have got egg on their face today. While trying to serve a warrant, a second-story redwood deck they were standing on collapsed. Oh, there were broken bones, a lot of blood, big-time bruising, too. 9 officers in all were injured, and that deck

0: tomorrow, 77. Clear skies, tomorrow night, 54. Mid-70s, Sunday and Monday. A peek at the extended shows, 80 Tuesday, 81 Wednesday, and 79 on Thursday. I'm weatherology meteorologist Megan Mulford. Currently, it's 71 degrees.
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2: 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Rock royalty Robert Plant of Led Zeppelin just turned 78. He is not on the Stairway to Heaven yet, but he is standing in front of the store directory. Oh, and Disney is now streaming its Peter Pan and Wendy movie from 2023. That was the version that they never released in theaters. Critics describe this version as a woke re-imaging of the fantasy story that tries to teach fat acceptance to children. Something else that's new in the 21st century adaptation, Tinkerbell has a plus-size sister named Taco.
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2: Emergency crews reached the doors of Vancouver's Access Gallery late Friday night after a bystander mistook a lifelike sculpture for a person in medical distress. And the bill for that damage? Over $1,000. A bystander even told police, hey, what you're looking at is

0: but they didn't believe him. Now, the gallery's already filed a claim with the city of Vancouver to recover all those repair costs. They also plan to cover that piece at night to prevent future confusion. If you have ever seen this particular piece, I'm sure you would not have a problem with them covering it up either.
1: It's Ridin' with Rowdy.
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4: Here's your MyUSCountry.com weather forecast. Lows around 60 tonight, under clear skies, northwest winds at around 5 miles an hour. Tomorrow, 77. Clear skies, tomorrow night, 54. Mid-70s, Sunday and Monday. A peak at extended shows, 80 Tuesday, 81 Wednesday, and 79 on Thursday. I'm weatherology meteorologist Megan Mulford. Right now, 69.
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1: A night out with the boys just might be what the doctor ordered, and there are a number of doctors that back up those claims. So why are the women in your life not very happy about this? Because it really doesn't have the same effect on them. And in just a few, I am sure their hearts were in the right place. Which is odd after the heartless thing they did.
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0: recently pink slip stappers. And it all starts with doing the task that you've been dreading, like washing your delicates. And I am just going to take them at their word that this is accurate. Because I know when I can't make the house note and my car is about to be repossessed, a clean t-shirt really does seem to make everything better.
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4: Here's your MyUSCountry.com weather forecast. Lows around 60 tonight, under clear skies, northwest winds at around 5 miles an hour. Tomorrow, 77. Clear skies, tomorrow night, 54. Mid-70s, Sunday and Monday. A peak at extended shows, 80 Tuesday, 81 Wednesday, and 79 on Thursday. I'm weatherology meteorologist Megan Mulford. Right now, 69.
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1: 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This is Rowdy Yates reporting.
2: A bombshell from the royal family this week as Prince Harry and Meghan Markle are planning to move back to the UK 6 years after giving up the royal life. My guess is that they finally ran out of couches to crash on. According to the FBI, Mexican drug cartels are planning to attack the United States with drones. Whether you want to admit it or not, we are vulnerable. Between the salmonella from the jalapenos and the diarrhea lettuce, it wouldn't be hard for those cartels to catch us with our pants down. Finally, has she really been gone that long? Talking about billionaire hotel operator Leona Helmsley, a.k.a. the Queen of Mean, passed away this week in 2007. She was the one who famously said, only little people pay taxes. She was rude, but she was right.
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1: How many middle-aged men right now are looking for a good excuse to go to the bar and hang out with your buddies? Well, I've got it. Experts say it's good for your brain. Yeah, researchers from University College in merry old England say that social activities like evening classes, chess, and even going out for drinks can help maintain mental agility. Middle-aged women, well, they appear to benefit slightly less from these same activities, and there can only be one reason for that. They're going to the wrong bar.
2: Riding with the Rowdy.
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5: Here's your MyUSCountry.com weather forecast. Lows around 60 tonight, under clear skies, northwest winds at around 5 miles an hour. Tomorrow, 77. Clear skies, tomorrow night, 54. Mid-70s, Sunday and Monday. A peak at extended shows, 80 Tuesday, 81 Wednesday, and 79 on Thursday. I'm weatherology meteorologist Megan Mulford. Currently, 67.
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0: 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For the love of the game and athletic supporters everywhere, Sports Shorts, Riding with Rowdy.
1: A Little League team from Iowa is being accused of stealing and relaying signs during a game. That team already faced a forfeiture and will likely be suspended. But a number of their players did receive recruitment calls from the Houston Astros. Can you believe it? 4 in 10 men think they could qualify for the Olympics. When in fact, most men I know only excel at running up bills and jumping to conclusions. And do you have a tennis match coming up? Because the best time to play is between 4 and 6 p.m. And here is why. Your body temperature peaks in the late afternoon, and so does performance in sports that require strength and agility. They also take into account your alarmingly high heart rate, especially when you argue with someone on how tennis and pickleball are essentially the same thing.
0: Rowdy Yates and Riding with Rowdy. Classics continue next.
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2: Here's your MyUSCountry.com weather forecast. Lows around 60 tonight, under clear skies, northwest winds at around 5 miles an hour. Tomorrow, 77. Clear skies, tomorrow night, 54. Mid-70s, Sunday and Monday. A peak at extended shows, 80 Tuesday, 81 Wednesday, and 79 on Thursday. I'm weatherology meteorologist Megan Mulford. Currently, 67.
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1: Police in Iceland didn't need any fingerprints. They didn't need any surveillance video or even a particularly gifted detective to solve a break-in at a local fish market. Time for our stupid criminal of the day, and this thief apparently jam-packed his backpack with more frozen fish than it could handle. And as he calmly walked away, the overloaded bag ripped open, and that left a trail of melting fish scattered down a sidewalk. Officers simply followed the seafood trail for about 3 blocks, and that's where they found their suspect. By that time, the bag of fish was empty, but the smell was undeniable, and he did not even attempt to flee.
0: This is Riding with Rowdy.
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4: Here's your MyUSCountry.com weather forecast. Mainly clear skies tonight with a low of 60. Winds out of the northwest, 5 to 10 miles an hour. Bright sunshine tomorrow. High temperatures reach up to 78. Clear skies tomorrow night. Lows level off around 53. Sunny skies Sunday. Clouds on the increase by Monday. Highs in the mid-70s. From the Weatherology Weather Center, I'm meteorologist Megan Mulford. Currently 69.
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2: Here's your MyUSCountry.com weather forecast. Mainly clear skies tonight with a low of 60. Winds out of the northwest, 5 to 10 miles an hour. Bright sunshine tomorrow. High temperatures reach up to 78. Clear skies tomorrow night. Lows level off around 53. Sunny skies Sunday. Clouds on the increase by Monday. Highs in the mid-70s. From the Weatherology Weather Center, I'm meteorologist Megan Mulford. Currently 69.
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2: Here's your myuscountry.com weather forecast. 60 overnight, under mainly clear skies, northwesterly winds 5 to 10 miles an hour. Bright sunshine, Saturday, high of 78. Clear skies, Saturday night, lows around 53. Bright sunshine expected, Sunday, clouds on the increase by Monday, highs in the mid-70s. From the Weatherology Weather Center, I'm meteorologist Megan Mulford. Currently, it's 67 degrees.
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3: Here's your myuscountry.com weather forecast. 60 overnight, under mainly clear skies, northwesterly winds 5 to 10 miles an hour. Bright sunshine Saturday, high of 78. Clear skies Saturday night, lows around 53. Bright sunshine expected Sunday, clouds on the increase by Monday, highs in the mid-70s. From the Weatherology Weather Center, I'm meteorologist Megan Mulford. Currently 65.
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2: Here's your MyUSCountry.com weather forecast. 60 overnight, under mainly clear skies, northwesterly winds, 5 to 10 miles an hour. Bright sunshine, Saturday, high of 78. Clear skies, Saturday night, lows around 53. Bright sunshine expected, Sunday, clouds on the increase by Monday, highs in the mid-70s. From the Weatherology Weather Center, I'm meteorologist Megan Mulford. Currently, 65.
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2: Here's your myuscountry.com weather forecast. 60 overnight, under mainly clear skies, northwesterly winds 5 to 10 miles an hour. Bright sunshine, Saturday, high of 78. Clear skies, Saturday night, lows around 53. Bright sunshine expected, Sunday, clouds on the increase by Monday, highs in the mid-70s. From the Weatherology Weather Center, I'm meteorologist Megan Mulford. Currently, 65.
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2: Here's your MyUSCountry.com weather forecast. 60 overnight, under mainly clear skies, northwesterly winds 5 to 10 miles an hour. Bright sunshine, Saturday, high of 78. Clear skies, Saturday night, lows around 53. Bright sunshine expected, Sunday, clouds on the increase by Monday, highs in the mid-70s. From the Weatherology Weather Center, I'm meteorologist Megan Mulford. Right now, it's 64 degrees.
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2: Here's your MyUSCountry.com weather forecast. 60 overnight, under mainly clear skies, northwesterly winds, 5 to 10 miles an hour. Bright sunshine, Saturday, high of 78. Clear skies, Saturday night, lows around 53. Bright sunshine expected, Sunday, clouds on the increase by Monday, highs in the mid-70s. From the Weatherology Weather Center, I'm meteorologist Megan Mulford. Right now, it's 64 degrees.
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sideways. 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

0: Here's your MyUSCountry.com weather forecast. Lows level off around 59. Overnight, under mainly clear skies, northwest winds 5 to 10 miles an hour. Bright sunshine expected Saturday. Daytime highs approaching 77. Clear skies Saturday night. Lows dip down to about 52. Mid-70s Sunday and Monday, with a slight chance for showers Monday. From the Weatherology Weather Center, I'm meteorologist Megan Mulford. Currently, it's 63 degrees.
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3: Here's your MyUSCountry.com weather forecast. Lows level off around 59. Overnight, under mainly clear skies, northwest winds, 5 to 10 miles an hour. Bright sunshine expected Saturday. Daytime highs approaching 77. Clear skies Saturday night. Lows dip down to about 52. Mid-70s Sunday and Monday, with a slight chance for showers Monday. From the Weatherology Weather Center, I'm meteorologist Megan Mulford. Currently, it's 63 degrees.
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3: Here's your MyUSCountry.com weather forecast. Lows level off around 59. Overnight, under mainly clear skies, northwest winds 5 to 10 miles an hour. Bright sunshine expected Saturday. Daytime highs approaching 77. Clear skies Saturday night. Lows dip down to about 52. Mid-70s Sunday and Monday with a slight chance for showers Monday. From the Weatherology Weather Center, I'm meteorologist Megan Mulford. Currently 62.
0: This is what happens when country gets it right.

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3: Here's your myuscountry.com weather forecast. Lows level off around 59. Overnight, under mainly clear skies, northwest winds 5 to 10 miles an hour. Bright sunshine expected Saturday. Daytime highs approaching 77. Clear skies Saturday night. Lows dip down to about 52. Mid-70s Sunday and Monday, with a slight chance for showers Monday. From the Weatherology Weather Center, I'm meteorologist Megan Mulford. Currently 62.
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2: Here's your myuscountry.com weather forecast. Ample sunshine expected today with daytime highs approaching 77. Winds out of the northwest, 8 to 15 miles an hour. Clear skies tonight, 52. 76 tomorrow, sunny skies. Mid-70s Monday with a slight chance of rain showers. Turning warmer Tuesday with highs in the low 80s. Chance for showers continues. I'm weatherology meteorologist Megan Mulford. Right now, it's 63 degrees.
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2: Here's your myuscountry.com weather forecast. Ample sunshine expected today with daytime highs approaching 77. Winds out of the northwest, 8 to 15 miles an hour. Clear skies tonight, 52. 76 tomorrow, sunny skies. Mid-70s Monday with a slight chance of rain showers. Turning warmer Tuesday with highs in the low 80s. Chance for showers continues. I'm weatherology meteorologist Megan Mulford. Right now, it's 63 degrees.
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2: Here's your MyUSCountry.com weather forecast. Ample sunshine expected today with daytime highs approaching 77. Winds out of the northwest, 8 to 15 miles an hour. Clear skies tonight, 52. 76 tomorrow, sunny skies. Mid-70s Monday with a slight chance of rain showers. Turning warmer Tuesday with highs in the low 80s. Chance for showers continues. I'm weatherology meteorologist Megan Mulford. Currently, it's 62 degrees.

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'Cause the things we're calling heartaches held the heart of our time. 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
2: Here's your myuscountry.com weather forecast. Ample sunshine expected today, with daytime highs approaching 77. Winds out of the northwest, 8 to 15 miles an hour. Clear skies tonight, 52. 76 tomorrow, sunny skies. Mid-70s Monday, with a slight chance of rain showers. Turning warmer Tuesday, with highs in the low 80s, chance for showers continues. I'm weatherology meteorologist Megan Mulford. Currently, it's 62 degrees.
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3: Here's your MyUSCountry.com weather forecast. Ample sunshine expected today, with daytime highs approaching 77. Winds out of the northwest, 8 to 15 miles an hour. Clear skies tonight, 52. 76 tomorrow, sunny skies. Mid-70s Monday, with a slight chance of rain showers. Turning warmer Tuesday, with highs in the low 80s, chance for showers continues. I'm weatherology meteorologist Megan Mulford. Currently, 61.
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3: Here's your myuscountry.com weather forecast. Ample sunshine expected today with daytime highs approaching 77. Winds out of the northwest, 8 to 15 miles an hour. Clear skies tonight, 52. 76 tomorrow, sunny skies. Mid-70s Monday with a slight chance of rain showers. Turning warmer Tuesday with highs in the low 80s. Chance for showers continues. I'm weatherology meteorologist Megan Mulford. Currently 61.

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2: Here's your MyUSCountry.com weather forecast. Ample sunshine expected today with daytime highs approaching 77. Northwest winds 8 to 15 miles an hour. Lows around 52 tonight. Highs around 76 tomorrow. Bright sunshine. Mid-70s Monday with a slight chance of rain showers. Warmer Tuesday with highs in the low 80s. Chance for showers continues. From the Weatherology Weather Center, I'm meteorologist Megan Mulford. Currently 63.
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3: Here's your MyUSCountry.com weather forecast. Ample sunshine expected today, with daytime highs approaching 77. Northwest winds 8 to 15 miles an hour. Lows around 52 tonight. Highs around 76 tomorrow. Bright sunshine. Mid-70s Monday with a slight chance of rain showers. Warmer Tuesday with highs in the low 80s. Chance for showers continues. From the Weatherology Weather Center, I'm meteorologist Megan Mulford. Currently 63.
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3: Here's your MyUSCountry.com weather forecast. Ample sunshine expected today with daytime highs approaching 77.

0: Northwest winds 8 to 15 miles an hour. Lows around 52. Tonight, highs around 76. Tomorrow, bright sunshine. Mid-70s Monday with a slight chance of rain showers. Warmer Tuesday with highs in the low 80s. Chance for showers continues. From the Weatherology Weather Center, I'm meteorologist Megan Mulford. Right now, it's 68 degrees.
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3: Here's your MyUSCountry.com weather forecast. Ample sunshine expected today, with daytime highs approaching 77. Northwest winds 8 to 15 miles an hour. Lows around 52 tonight. Highs around 76 tomorrow. Bright sunshine. Mid-70s Monday, with a slight chance of rain showers. Warmer Tuesday, with highs in the low 80s. Chance for showers continues. From the Weatherology Weather Center, I'm meteorologist Megan Mulford. Right now, it's 68 degrees.
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2: Here's your MyUSCountry.com weather forecast. Ample sunshine expected today with daytime highs approaching 77. Northwest winds 8 to 15 miles an hour. Lows around 52 tonight. Highs around 76 tomorrow. Bright sunshine. Mid-70s Monday with a slight chance of rain showers. Warmer Tuesday with highs in the low 80s. Chance for showers continues. From the Weatherology Weather Center, I'm meteorologist Megan Mulford. Right now, 70.
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3: Here's your MyUSCountry.com weather forecast. Ample sunshine expected today with daytime highs approaching 77. Northwest winds 8 to 15 miles an hour. Lows around 52 tonight. Highs around 76 tomorrow. Bright sunshine. Mid-70s Monday with a slight chance of rain showers. Warmer Tuesday with highs in the low 80s. Chance for showers continues. From the Weatherology Weather Center, I'm meteorologist Megan Mulford. Right now, 70.
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2: Here's your MyUSCountry.com weather forecast. Ample sunshine expected today, with daytime highs approaching 77. Northwest winds 8 to 15 miles an hour. Lows around 52 tonight. Highs around 76 tomorrow. Bright sunshine. Mid-70s Monday with a slight chance of rain showers. Warmer Tuesday with highs in the low 80s. Chance for showers continues. From the Weatherology Weather Center, I'm meteorologist Megan Mulford. Right now, 72.
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2: Here's your myuscountry.com weather forecast. Bright sunshine expected this afternoon with daytime highs approaching 77. Northwesterly winds 10 to 15 miles an hour. Clear skies again tonight, lows around 52, high of 76 tomorrow. 75 Monday with a slight chance for showers. 81 Tuesday, chance for showers continues. From the Weatherology Weather Center, I'm meteorologist Megan Mulford. Currently 72.
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3: Here's your MyUSCountry.com weather forecast. 77 this afternoon, under sunny skies, northwest winds 10 to 15 miles an hour. 52 tonight. Daytime highs approaching 76 tomorrow, mainly clear skies. High of 76 Monday, under partly cloudy skies. 81 Tuesday, slight chance for showers. From the Weatherology Weather Center, I'm meteorologist Megan Mulford. Right now, it's 74 degrees.
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8: Every morning at the mine, you could see him arrive. 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

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Somebody said he came from New Orleans, where he got in a fight over a Cajun queen, and a crashing blow from a huge right hand sent a Louisiana fella to the promised land, Big John.

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With Jackson timbers they started back down. 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
2: Here's your myuscountry.com weather forecast. 77 this afternoon, under sunny skies, northwest winds 10 to 15 miles an hour. 52 tonight. Daytime highs approaching 76. Tomorrow, mainly clear skies. High of 76, Monday, under partly cloudy skies. 81, Tuesday, slight chance for showers. From the Weatherology Weather Center, I'm meteorologist Megan Mulford. Right now, it's 74 degrees.
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2: Here's your MyUSCountry.com weather forecast. Highs level off around 77 this afternoon. Under clear skies, winds out of the northwest, 10 to 15 miles an hour. Lows dip down to about 52. Tonight, bright sunshine expected. Tomorrow, highs level off around 76. Partly cloudy skies, Monday, with a high of 76. 82, slight chance of rain showers, Tuesday. From the Weatherology Weather Center, I'm meteorologist Megan Mulford. Right now, 75.
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3: Here's your MyUSCountry.com weather forecast. Highs level off around 77 this afternoon. Under clear skies, winds out of the northwest, 10 to 15 miles an hour. Lows dip down to about 52. Tonight, bright sunshine expected. Tomorrow, highs level off around 76. Partly cloudy skies, Monday, with a high of 76. 82, slight chance of rain showers, Tuesday. From the Weatherology Weather Center, I'm meteorologist Megan Mulford. Right now, 75.
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3: Here's your MyUSCountry.com weather forecast. Highs level off around 77 this afternoon. Under clear skies, winds out of the northwest, 10 to 15 miles an hour. Lows dip down to about 52. Tonight, bright sunshine expected. Tomorrow, highs level off around 76. Partly cloudy skies, Monday, with a high of 76. 82, slight chance of rain showers, Tuesday. From the Weatherology Weather Center, I'm meteorologist Megan Mulford. Currently, it's 74 degrees.
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2: Here's your myuscountry.com weather forecast. Highs level off around 77 this afternoon. Under clear skies, winds out of the northwest, 10 to 15 miles an hour. Lows dip down to about 52. Tonight, bright sunshine expected. Tomorrow, highs level off around 76. Partly cloudy skies, Monday, with a high of 76. 82, slight chance of rain showers, Tuesday. From the Weatherology Weather Center, I'm meteorologist Megan Mulford. Currently, it's 74 degrees.

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3: Here's your myuscountry.com weather forecast. Highs level off around 77 this afternoon. Under clear skies, winds out of the northwest, 10 to 15 miles an hour. Lows dip down to about 52. Tonight, bright sunshine expected. Tomorrow, highs level off around 76. Partly cloudy skies, Monday, with a high of 76. 82, slight chance of rain showers, Tuesday. From the Weatherology Weather Center, I'm meteorologist Megan Mulford. Right now, it's 75 degrees.
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3: Here's your MyUSCountry.com weather forecast. Lows level off around 52. Tonight, under clear skies, northwest winds 5 to 10 miles an hour. Bright sunshine expected again. Tomorrow, 76. Tomorrow night, lows dip down to about 54. Sunshine mixed with clouds at times, Monday, with a high of 76. 82, slight chance for showers, Tuesday. From the Weatherology Weather Center, I'm meteorologist Megan Mulford. Right now, 75.
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3: Here's your myuscountry.com weather forecast. Lows level off around 52. Tonight, under clear skies, northwest winds 5 to 10 miles an hour. Bright sunshine expected again tomorrow, 76. Tomorrow night, lows dip down to about 54. Sunshine mixed with clouds at times Monday, with a high of 76. 82, slight chance for showers Tuesday. From the Weatherology Weather Center, I'm meteorologist Megan Mulford. Right now, 75.
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2: Here's your myuscountry.com weather forecast. Lows level off around 52. Tonight, under clear skies, northwest winds 5 to 10 miles an hour. Bright sunshine expected again. Tomorrow, 76. Tomorrow night, lows dip down to about 54. Sunshine mixed with clouds at times, Monday, with a high of 76. 82, slight chance for showers, Tuesday. From the Weatherology Weather Center, I'm meteorologist Megan Mulford. Right now, 74.
3: 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I'm a funeral director at Warleen Hoff Funeral Homes. 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
2: Here's your MyUSCountry.com weather forecast. Lows level off around 52. Tonight, under clear skies, northwest winds 5 to 10 miles an hour. Bright sunshine expected again. Tomorrow, 76. Tomorrow night, lows dip down to about 54. Sunshine mixed with clouds at times, Monday, with a high of 76. 82, slight chance for showers, Tuesday. From the Weatherology Weather Center, I'm meteorologist Megan Mulford. Right now, 74.
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2: Here's your MyUSCountry.com weather forecast. Lows level off around 52. Tonight, under clear skies, northwest winds 5 to 10 miles an hour. Bright sunshine expected again tomorrow, 76. Tomorrow night, lows dip down to about 54. Sunshine mixed with clouds at times Monday, with a high of 76. 82, slight chance for showers Tuesday. From the Weatherology Weather Center, I'm meteorologist Megan Mulford. Right now, 74.
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1: The Wayback Machine on this show every weekend, but this time around we are heading into the country music equivalent of deep space as we give you those sensational songs from the 1960s every hour. What's the reason? We'll